It was cracking. 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If you riding around at Funk Flex right now, backstage passes to CA Boogie, UBS Arena. 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

0: 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Sing you ladies right here.
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1: I said, baby, I'm a dog.
0: December 11th and 12th. Wow. Gino, Saul, Joe Jackson, what up? I'm in these clubs, baby.

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You know I'm going after this. Let's go.

Gino Saul. What up, Joe Jackson? What up? I'm coming to Dante's Hi-Fi. I'm going to be playing Strictly 45s. Rich Medina, what up? And don't forget, Funk Flex, Live Nation. Ooh. 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

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That boy nice on the set. 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

0: Let's do it, baby. It's Hot 97 Funk Flex. I'm here. Excited. I'm everywhere. Here we go.
1: I don't even know what she said, cause she's foreign. It's foreign.
0: I'm gonna be at that Docklands Riverfront. Williamson, Delaware. Oh, I'm gonna put it down in there. That's gonna be crazy. August 29th. We're there. Let's go.

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Justice, what up? I'm coming to Cancun in Long Island. Oh, Joe, I see you. I'm coming to Pier 17. Chief Keith.

0: baby, Chief, do it. We all gonna be there. Funk Flex on the set. 10,000 deep. I'm in the big spots, baby. Ladies, let's go.
1: Yeah. Ice. Yo.

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I got backstage passes for you to see A Boogie at the UBS Arena, 20,000 deep. 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DJ Omanai, what up, M? What

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That's when I knew that your heart was scarring. 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Like, wait, babe, let me.

0: Yes, it's at 97 Funk Flex birthday time again. Denise, what's happening?
1: What's going on?
0: I'm just in a great space. I'm just having a good time all week. You're from Jersey City.
1: Yes, I am. Jersey City.
0: And Albie Al is from there as well, correct?
1: That is correct.
0: And it's your son's birthday, right? Dazon? Am I saying his name right?
1: No, it's Davion.
0: Dazion. That's such a great name. I'm a little jealous of that name. A little bit.
1: Don't be jealous.
0: So, listen, my name is Aston, and it's a terrible name. Well, at least to me, because when I was a kid, they used to make fun of me. Shout out to Our Savior Lutherans, where I went to high school. I went to Bedford Park Academy for junior high. I went to St. Francis of Assisi for grade school. You know, I'm full Bronx bred, all right? Well, so I would like to steal your son's name. You think that's possible?
1: That's cool. You can take it.
0: Okay. I might make that my AKA, okay?
1: That's all right with me.
0: Now, every hour, I play new music from an artist from New York, Jersey, and Connecticut. So I'm going to go to Brooklyn. I'm going to play some Sleepy Hollow, but I would love for you to hang out with me on a takeover, okay?
1: Sure.
0: Okay. It's Hot 97, Funk Flex. Let's do it. Brooklyn Energy.

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Ted Smooth. What's going on, baby? What's going on? I got those backstage passes to see A Boogie, 20,000 deep, UBS Arena, two nights in a row. Funk Flex is going to be on the set. And what up? DJ Omanaya, what's going on? Oh, I got the one-year anniversary coming up for being on at 5 o'clock right here at 97.

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1: It's the one Browse.
0: Name's Ron Browse. This is mean. Harlem, Staten Island.
1: New York City.
0: Brooklyn, what's going on?

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0: I went deaf on it. 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I went deaf on it. 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
1: Are we rocking?
0: I went deaf on it.
1: Shout out to Dee Dee, Fate to Famous.
0: Ever since you left me, more money, more.
1: Hey, Boogie, backstage passes. I got him right now at Funk Flex. Let me see that steering wheel, what type of car you driving. Funk Flex is on the set both nights, 20,000 deep, 40,000 in total.
0: I went deaf on it.
1: Crazy. MVP Arena.
0: All I need is one night.
1: Albany, 10,000 deep. The Baby, G Herbo, Natalie Nunn. Baby Chief, do it. Funk Flex on the set. It's not going to stop.

or the big Halloween party. Funk Flex, Westchester, White Plains, Coliseum, Justice, what up? All I need is one October 31st, you hear me, New York? The big Halloween bash is coming to White Plains, Coliseum, October 31st, that's a Saturday, 1,000 deep. We ain't in the small clubs, ever. You hear me? I'm just saying. That's going down Halloween night. As I keep it international. DJ Chulo, what's going on? DJ Chulo, I'm looking for you.

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2: He's on fire.
1: Hey, well, yeah.

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1: Let's get the party started. 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
1: Denise is here. Of course, it's her son's birthday.
2: Yes.
1: It's her son's birthday, Dazon.
0: Wait. No. I got it right. Wait. It's her son's birthday, Dazion. That's it, right?
2: There we go.
1: He's probably real smooth, too.
2: He is. He's a Leo.
1: You're not ready for the ladies to be all over him, are you? I can tell. I hear it in your voice.
2: Not really, but listen, mm-hmm. That's my son. I love him.
1: Okay, so we got Denise here, Jersey City Takeover. Of course, you wanted to hear Rain Dance, Dave and Tems. What would you like to hear now?
2: Folded by Kehlani.
1: Shout out to Kehlani that was in town at the Barclays 20,000 Deep. Yours truly, Funk Flex, was on the set. I mean, David Ali, I appreciate you always. I mean, yes, amazing event. Bobby Trends is here after the fiasco.
3: Yeah.
1: Bobby Trends had an amazing pool mansion party in which everybody was there, very private, you know.
3: Okay.
1: It was definitely something in there, man. It looked great online. And I know we're waiting for the post of the whole night.
3: Yeah, that's
1: on your social, on your Instagram, at DJ Bobby Trends.
3: Yes.
1: So Denise, listen, every hour I play new music from an artist from New York, Jersey, and Connecticut. So after you play a couple more songs, I'm gonna play the Busta Lil Wayne, okay?
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1: 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It's so

7 Takeover. I would like to give a shout out to my son, Devion. I would like to hear It's a Crime by Mariah the Scientist and Hot 97 and Funk Flex. Sometimes I

0: Yes, Hot 97 Takeover, Funk Flex, Lit Digital, Shake the Block. Denise wants to hear that Mariah the Scientist, Is It a Crime? Are you a Mariah the Scientist fan?
1: Yes, I am.
0: She makes some hot songs. She did an amazing performance at Summer Jam.
1: Yes, she did.
0: Yes, yes. So once again, happy birthday to your son, Dazion. Great name.
1: Thank you.
0: Mm-hmm. And I appreciate you checking me out and hanging out with me. You know I come on every day, 5 o'clock, right?
1: Yes, you do. I'll be tuned in.
0: Okay, and I have my anniversary coming because I'm going to be here 1 year at 5 o'clock. I think it's the first week of September, so it's been a great thing.
1: It is a great thing. Keep it going.
0: I love it. I love it. So what you want to play?
1: Chanel by Taylor.
0: Okay, and after that, I'm going to play that new Busta Rhymes, Lil Wayne, Always Every Hour, artist from New York, Jersey, and Connecticut, of course, from Jersey City. Denise, I appreciate you, okay?
1: No problem.
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1: 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Hold up, shut it down.
0: Attention.
1: 5 p.m., that's right. While you in traffic, Funk Flex is giving you that day party energy. At me with your top five songs from your playlist, and I'm going to play it. Ladies.

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0: Shake the Block Lit Digital. I got backstage passes for you to see A Boogie. Funk Flexel's going to be on the set. UBS Arena, 20,000 deep, two nights in a row. Oh! DJ Omanai, what up? M, what up? DJ Top Boogie, what's going on? Bobby Trends is here, baby. Oh, that was... Wow. That mansion pool party, serious. Maria, I wasn't there. It was clean. It's crazy. Ooh. Uh-oh.
1: I want the thick one.
0: I want the thick one.
1: I want the thick one.
0: Maria, what up, Fazio?
1: I want the

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You swung flex on 97. I just make you feel good, baby. I make you party.

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Ooh. Carol G, this is a hot one. I get everything on. 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

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I did. Hujel. The G is silent. I'm going through the sun. Funk Flex Bobby Trends. 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Well, I made something up today. 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The G is silent.

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1: Okay.
0: Baby Chief, do it. The Baby. Natalie Nunn.
1: What?

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97 Funkflex, the digital shake the block. It's a Tuesday. I'm about to wrap things up. I'll be back tomorrow at 5. I still got backstage passes to see A Boogie, UBS Arena for 2 nights, of course, 20,000 per night. 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So let's get to this. Cardi B, BX Energy, and I'll be back tomorrow at 5 o'clock.

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Zodiac sign, it must be a Gemini moon, cause we about to go half. 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

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Hold up, shut it down. Starting at 5 p.m. every day, once an hour, I'm going to be giving you new music. But hold on, it's only going to be artists from New York, New Jersey, and Connecticut. This is what New York City sounds like. Turn the music off. Enough for all this out-of-town music.

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Quavo to QB, I'm Nick Lombardi. Pull up in a space coupe on a link with Marty. I can actually afford to get a pink Bugatti. Hey, yo, Nick, damn, you just do a hit with Gotti. That too, but my is send hits like Gotti. It's a rap like them things when I had a Versace. You my son, go and sit on a potty.

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0: Here we go. Hot 97 mornings with Mero. Good morning, New York, New Jersey, Connecticut. I'm Mia Bell holding it down for the kid Mero. And of course, the team is in the building. Good morning, Kazeem.
1: Good morning, Mia Bell. Happy Wine Punnett Wednesday.
0: Yes, that's what we're celebrating every Wednesday. Wine Punnett, rep your country. You know what it is. Shawnee Culture, what's up? Good morning.
2: Yo. I mean, you know, I know what whining is. I'm a chinny. You know what I'm saying? So, you know, we how we do.
0: Yes, big up yourself. Shouts to our producer, J-Rod. And now it's time to introduce our special guest host. He's in the building, repping Brooklyn, of course.
3: Yeah.
0: Great friend of the show.
3: Yeah.
0: Mano, good
3: What's
0: morning.
3: What's happening?
1: Yeah.
3: Good morning.
0: Yes.
3: I like how that sound. You said, Mano, good morning. It almost made me feel like it's Mano in the morning. So I like that. The streets is in the building. The inmates is running the building. I like it.
0: Uh-huh. And that's what's going to happen for the next couple of days.
3: I like it.
0: It's the Mano takeover.
3: Yeah,
0: I'm a little nervous. I don't know what to expect.
3: Hey, I say what I want. I do what I want. We outside living a real life.
0: I'm excited for it. And I heard you're going to be celebrating a birthday.
3: We celebrating birthdays. We celebrating life days. We just celebrating. You know what I mean? We outside having our way.
0: Yes.
3: And everything is beautiful, man. We rapping about it. No capping about it. You know, we're doing whatever we want to do.
0: And that's what we do on this side too. Okay.
3: Absolutely.
0: So at 8 a.m. we're going to play our favorite game, Hip Hop Jeopardy, and give away tickets to see Chris Brown and Usher Raymond. And we're going to have a great time. We have our Do Tell report, where I put you on everything that's going on in entertainment. We have headlines, where we get real serious. And then there's something called The Mind of Mero, but it's going to be The Mind of Mia Bell, but I might give it to The Mind of Mano.
3: I like that. All these M's just floating around like that. All these M's, New York City.
0: I love it.
3: Okay,
0: we're going to keep the energy going right here on High 97. It's Mornings with Mero, and when we get back, we're going to talk about, you know, the prices of goods going up and some money that we may need to borrow from Mano. Okay, it's High 97, Mornings with Mero. Let's do it.

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0: We live, Hot 97, Mornings with Mero. Good morning, New York, New Jersey, Connecticut. I'm Mia Bell, holding it down for Mero. Good morning, Kaz.
1: Good morning, Mia. Good morning, Tri-State. What up?
0: Good morning, Shawnee Culture.
2: Yeah, what it do, what it do.
0: Shout out to our producer, J-Rod, is in the building. Rainey's here, setting those cameras up. And our special guest host, Mano.
3: I like Mano in the mornings, man. Uh-huh. I like how that sound.
0: Is that how you would like me to introduce the show?
3: Yeah.
0: It's like, not happening.
3: Yo, Mero's not here, okay? Uh-huh. And I think the city would appreciate us, you know, just having a new face for a couple of days.
0: Okay.
3: You know, just kind of rearranging things for a little bit. Yeah.
0: Mm-hmm.
3: I think they appreciate that, right, New York?
0: I think so.
3: Yeah.
0: I think they're going to appreciate your opinion on these tariffs, okay?
3: Okay,
0: and
3: what
0: the
3: we
0: goods
3: doing?
0: That are now being expounded on. Now, let's get this headlines music so I can, you know, put the city on to what's going on right now. So, in local news, nationally, actually, for us U.S. citizens, get ready for the prices of some of your favorite items to go up. That's because the United States and Canada are beginning a tariff war after the two countries couldn't reach a trade agreement. Now, you know, with tariffs, it's basically a tax placed on goods coming into the country. And right now we have some really important stuff coming in from Canada. And the prices are going to go up 25% to 50% on certain American products because they couldn't reach this agreement. Now, that's fish and seafood. That's certain U.S. dairy products. That's lumber. That's appliances, steel, aluminum. And that's a lot of money that sounds like we're going to be spending. Of course, you know, I don't know about you, Mano, but things are getting real expensive. Gas, we've been dealing with a war, and now Canada. How are your pockets looking? You came in here shining, wearing jewelry. What's going on with you?
3: I've been feeling it. It's like them ladies coming across Canada now, their prices are going up.
0: Uh-huh.
3: You understand? It's like, why? You want what now? Like, damn, baby. Like, it's going to cost me that much? Like,
0: and what about the things, the goods?
3: That is the goods.
0: Stuff, the seafood, the real food.
3: That is the goods.
0: What about the...
3: We're trying to have a time. It's like, we're trying to enjoy the night going into the morning. And it's like, this is what this going to cost me?
0: Tri-State, I'm going to do my best in humanizing Mano and reminding you that he, too, is a U.S. citizen that drinks milk and goes to the supermarket, okay, for regular things.
3: I'm just saying, like, I mean, listen, those things are going to fluctuate all the time.
0: There we go.
3: You know, this is up, is down, you know. That's just the cost of living, you know what I mean? But I like to be outside, and it's just like, wow, like,
0: and spending the money.
3: You gonna raise all that, baby?
0: Uh-huh. And we're coming to Mano for it, okay? Yeah. That's it for headlines this hour. Alternate side parking and meters are in effect. Collections on schedule. Public schools are not open today. It's still summer, but for New Jersey and Connecticut, they'll be going back to school next week. As for the weather, it's 65 degrees. We're gonna get some sun later and a high of 82. Right now, we hanging out with Mano. Yeah. Kaz is here, Shawnee Culture. Yeah. Mia Bell holding it down for the kid Mero. And up next, we are going to pay homage to a superstar who passed away. It's Hot 97. Don't forget, it's Wine Pint Wednesdays. Call us up, 1-800-223-9797. And rep yo country.

0: Stop running from Mano, ladies, okay? Yeah, Hot 97.
1: Don't do it.
0: Mornings with Mero. Good morning, yeah. New York, New Jersey, Connecticut. I'm Mia Bell holding it down. The kid Mero. Kaz is here.
2: What up?
0: Shawnee Culture.
2: Yeah.
0: And our special guest host, Mano.
1: I'm here, baby. What's happening?
0: Yes, you are. We are running the show with on board today.
1: I like that.
0: It's going to be crazy. It is crazy already. Mm-hmm. And we're going to get straight into it, okay? This is called Do Tell.
1: Do Tell.
0: We put the city on to what's going on in entertainment news. Now, unfortunately, country star Dolly Parton passed away yesterday. Her family announced it. She was 80 years old. Parton reportedly suffered from cancer at the time of her death. She made such a huge impact on music. And beyond that, she's a huge celebrity in the 80s, starring in movies, an entrepreneur, of course. She also donated money to fund research for COVID-19 vaccines. And she seemed to get a lot of love from the rappers. You know, everybody loved Dolly Parton for her exaggerated, glamorous hourglass figure. Just get straight to it then.
1: No, you gotta keep it real.
0: It's like, true.
1: She had that, she had a chest.
0: Uh-huh.
1: You know, she was top heavy.
0: Yes.
2: It stood out.
1: Yeah, it stood out.
0: It did. You know, she was repping for the big chest girls.
1: Absolutely.
0: I can relate.
1: She's a legend though. I remember my pops and them, may rest in peace, they always made emphasis on that, like about, you know, a chest, you know? But, yeah, I mean, yo, rest in peace to her. She definitely was a legend, you know? I remember her from movies and all that back in the days growing up with Bruce Reynolds.
0: Yeah. You know? Come on, you taking a stand.
1: Yeah, I remember. Absolutely.
0: All right. Now, when it comes to, you know, the celebrities that you've met in your life, you know, you are one. You travel a lot. You just came from Vegas. Mm-hmm. You're doing all these things. You don't go to sleep at night.
1: Nope. Been up.
0: I know. Who is the most unusual that you would say you met that we would never know to put Mano in the room with this person?
1: Unusual.
0: Different. Dolly Parton, per se.
1: No. I met, what's his name? He was very unusual. Coco Curious. What's his name?
0: Curious. We're gonna find out right now. We
1: Maxwell.
0: Know the song. Maxwell is not unusual.
2: Any politicians?
0: Maxwell?
1: Maxwell was a little. Yeah, I remember.
0: You know, he a Brooklyn cat too.
1: Yeah, no, shout out to Maxwell. But then is meeting porn stars, is that a?
0: Different genre for sure.
1: It's not unusual, right? It's like, you know, I met a couple porn stars that
0: from Canada. Expensive.
1: And from New York. You know?
0: All right, Mano. He's going to take us there all throughout the show, Tri-State. That's what's happening on Mornings with Mero. In the next Do Tell, we're going to talk about rappers and singers that made Vanity Fair's best dressed list. Is Mano on it? We'll find out when we come back. It's Hot 97.
1: Don't tell him. You ain't even gotta tell him. Don't tell him.

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0: Is it a crime, Mano?
1: It's not.
0: It's not.
1: It's not a crime.
0: Okay.
1: Feel free, baby.
0: The philosopher is here. 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
0: Yes. I'm Mia Bell holding it down for the kid, Mero. Good morning, New York, New Jersey, Connecticut, Kazim.
2: Miss Mia Bell. Good morning.
0: Good morning.
2: Happy Monday. Happy Wednesday.
0: Yes. Shawnee Coulter. What's up?
1: Yeah.
0: All right. Man. The team is here. Mano is here. Mano ready to work.
1: That's right.
2: Let's do it.
0: Okay. Now we're going to get straight into these morning headlines. But before we do that, big shouts to Sheila from Brooklyn. She's repping Trinidad. Mano, what island you repping today?
1: Oh, man. I'm repping hometown, man. Virgin Islands. St. Thomas, St. Croix.
0: Okay.
2: Hey, okay.
1: Absolutely.
0: We don't give them enough love.
1: We don't. Y'all need to really start.
0: Yeah.
1: Okay.
0: We're going to wrap our arms around you today.
1: Please.
0: Shout out to the Virgin Islands.
1: I need it.
0: Okay.
1: We need it.
0: Now, straight into these headlines for all of the tennis fans out there. Our mayor, Mom Donnie, announced that the city's giving away 1,000 discounted tickets to the U.S. Open for city residents only.
1: They're not free?
0: Only for the people who are from the towns. You actually have to put in your, you know, zip code, area code, so that they can make sure that you are a New York resident before you get this discount. And I believe tickets go on sale today at usopen.org. Now, New York is having such an amazing summer.
1: We are.
0: Yeah. Knicks in five.
1: Oh.
0: The World Cup happened here.
1: Absolutely.
0: So much going on. All the big tours in MetLife. Mm. Now, U.S. Open, have you been ever?
1: I've never been there, and I would like to pull up there, man. I feel like I want to pull up there with a nice white tennis shirt on.
0: Mm.
1: You know what I mean? With a date.
2: I'm going to put you on, man.
1: Yeah.
2: I'm going to put you on.
1: Yeah.
2: Doesn't matter who's playing. You got to go there and get you a honey deuce, son.
1: That's a honey deuce?
2: A honey deuce.
1: What is that?
0: Yeah, what
2: it's
0: is
2: like,
0: that?
2: It's like a it's Grey Goose vodka with lemonade. Raspberry liquor is the official drink of the U.S. Open.
1: So
2: everybody gets
1: come,
2: in there.
1: Do I come there already lit?
2: The honey deuce will get you lit.
1: Sometimes I like to show up lit.
2: You can do that.
1: I like to show up.
0: That would be a really good date idea for you and a young lady.
1: Yeah, nice.
0: Something
1: I like that.
0: Yeah, something that you haven't done in New York.

0: You know, it's been a lot of energy. You know, this is the first time in a long time where like the with the ladies from other places really want to be in New York, mm-hmm. right? When you got the joints from Miami and LA, they like, oh, I want to come to New York. Then you had the Jay-Z concert that was going on.
1: Oh,
0: it was like Jay-Z-ken, you know. It was like a lot was happening in the city, and everybody was flying in. They're like, you know, I'm in your town. I'm like, what? I'm like, oh my god,
1: you love it. Are you spending like a lot more money because all the girls are coming out and they looking for you?
0: Hey, listen, one thing for sure, two things for certain, you're going to always have to spend money somehow, some way.
2: That's a fact.
0: It is what it is. Just a fact of life.
1: Yep, and we're going to get you to spend it right here on Hot 97. It's Mornings with Mero. Hey. And the Hot Topic is coming up next. If you're talking about it, so are we. And a club in Milwaukee is allegedly banning certain artists from, you know, being played there. And those artists are all artists of hip-hop. Mano might be on the list. What you gonna do about it? I don't know. We gonna talk about it when we get back. It's Hot 97 Mornings with Mero.
0: What?

0: 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That's the medieval times era. It's going to be fun. Hot 97 Mornings with Mero. I'm Mia Bell holding it down. Good morning, Kaz.
1: Good morning, Mia Bell. What up, Tri-State?
0: Yes, Shiny Culture's in the building.
2: Yeah, I'm here.
0: DJ Cast One just landed.
3: Hey, what's up, everybody? How y'all doing?
0: And our special guest host, Mano.
2: Yeah.
0: He's here.
2: Mano.
0: Brooklyn is in the building. You just had Mano Day not too long
2: ago.
0: Just had
2: Mano Day, man. Maybe about 3,000 people out there, man. 2.5 blocks in New York City, right smack dead in the middle of the hood of Bed-Stuy.
0: Yeah.
2: And peaceful, you know, community. And we gave back in a major way. You know, we fed families and, you know, put those kids on rides. We had a great time. We gave our tickets to American Dream for free. You know, we did a lot, man. Was out there with Soren Medical, you know, Metro Plus, and just doing things for the hood, man. Had a stage for the local artists. You know, it was just a major thing, man. And, that was our third annual.
0: Mm-hmm.
2: So this is the third time we did this.
0: Of course, and it keeps getting bigger and bigger.
2: Yeah, that's right. It keeps getting bigger. It's my mother's birthday, so... You know,
4: beautiful.
2: Happy birthday, Mom. You know, so it's a thing, man, and I feel good about being able to do that.
0: And we feel good about you being here with us, holding it down in the morning.
2: Yeah.
0: Now, we have our hot topic right now, and a club in Milwaukee is allegedly banning certain artists from being played there. Now, the list came out, and Kaz is going to tell us all of the hip-hop artists that cannot... have their music in this club in Milwaukee.
1: All right, deep breath. This is a long one. Sexy Red, Travis Scott. Hey, yo. T Grizzly, Waka Flocka, Pusha T, Playboi Carti, Kodak Black, 42 Doug, Chief Keef, King Vong, NBA Youngboy, Lil Durk, G Herbo, ESDG, Future, Young Thug, 21 Savage, City Girls, Tyga, Glorilla, Lil Baby,
0: no, everybody.
2: Don't ever ban Carisha, Young Miami, please.
1: Facts.
2: That's right. Where I draw the line. Right there. Don't you ever ban her. She is unbannable, man. Let her live.
0: Oh my god.
2: Don't you listen, I don't play. Okay? Don't like that all those other names, I was just like, all right, whatever.
1: Yeah.
2: Okay, I don't think they even care.
1: I ain't trying to hear King Vaughn.
2: But no, the thing about it is, don't you ever ban her, okay? She's unbannable. They said City Girls, but they ain't specify her or not, right?
1: Mm-hmm, mm-mm.
2: Keep her going. We need her to keep shining.
0: Yeah, shouts to Young Miami with Spinette. Has Mano ever been banned from clubs or even being played in a club? That's crazy.
2: I've been banned from clubs for activity. You know, sometimes my activity wasn't always going in accordance to club rules, stuff like that. You know, but that was more or less like local things, you know, and that's when I was coming up, you know, bumping my head, you know, it was a bumpy ride early on for me. You know, I had to figure things out.
0: Yeah.
2: You know, I was involved in things and, you know, we was having a hard time. So, we got past that, though.
0: Okay.
2: I don't think nobody banning me. I ain't giving nobody no trouble.
0: You everywhere now.
2: Yeah, I ain't giving nobody no problems.
1: Look at you now, giving back to the community, having Mano Day.
2: Absolutely.
1: Duality.
0: I do want us to dive deeper into the music conversation with these, you know, clubs banning certain artists. Now, Cast One, of course, you're all up and out of these clubs.
2: Yeah.
0: What do you think about it? Because, they use our culture.
3: I'm glad everybody is finally seeing this. Because this is not new. This has been happening for a long time. Where they're like, hey, listen, I don't want you to play this song or this song or this song in this club tonight, because if you play this song, it's going to get rowdy. And this is my establishment. This is my business. So, I don't want anything messed up in here.
2: So people tell you what not to play?
3: In the clubs?
2: Yeah.
3: It happens all the time. But now, am I going to abide by that rule? I don't know. Probably not.
2: I would do it anyway.
3: Exactly. But then you see, like, bro, I was in LA one point and they told me I couldn't play YG because YG had all the gang members going crazy.
2: Don't you ever let nobody tell you that you can't play Carisha.
3: I love Carisha.
5: I love Carisha.
2: Don't you ever let that happen.
3: I mean, listen, there's certain clubs that you can't walk into right now just because of the way you look.
0: That's a fact.
3: Today in 2006, in 2026 in New York City.
2: They could never play with me like that. I look good.
3: Try it. I want to see it.
2: Yeah.
0: Hit us up, Tri-State. 1-800-223-9797. We're here locked in with Mano.
2: Yeah.
0: It's Hot 97 Mornings with Mero.
2: They better not ever play with me like that.

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0: 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I'm Mia Bell holding it down. Kaz, good morning.
1: Good morning, Mia. What up, Tri-State?
0: Shawnee Culture.
2: Yo, yo, yo.
0: Yes, everybody's here. Our special guest host,
3: right.
0: Mano.
3: In the building.
0: Good morning,
3: good
0: man.
3: Good morning. It's a great morning. It's a Wednesday.
0: Yes, and you're working.
3: Yeah, always working, baby.
0: The morning show. Okay. Yeah. Now, we do have our entertainment report, Do Tell.
3: Okay.
0: With Mia Bell. And I'm going to put you on.
3: Put me on.
0: And you're going to tell me exactly what you think about it, okay?
3: Right.
0: Huge congratulations are in order for A$AP Rocky, Tiana Taylor, Coleman Domingo, Spike Lee, and Tracee Ellis Ross for making Vanity Fair's relaunched Best Dressed list.
3: Great for them.
0: Yes. Now, that's a big deal for magazine culture. Vanity Fair is an editorial that's been around forever. And, of course, the flyest are on this list.
3: Yeah.
0: Mano, I was looking for your name.
3: No, I don't think I ever got that type of credit. I don't think, you know, I think I put an outfit on. I think I do well for myself. I think, you know, I wear suits. I kind of, you know, I'm versatile with it. You know,
0: yeah.
3: I put it.
0: Big Brooklyn.
3: Definitely some Brooklyn energy.
0: Okay.
3: But I just don't think they give me my credit when it comes to things like that.
0: Why?
3: It's just sometimes it is what it is. Maybe I ain't sport the right outfit in front of the right person. Mm-hmm. You know, maybe I ain't walked the right runway or something. You understand?
2: Red carpet.
0: Yeah.
3: I wasn't on the right red carpet. But whatever it is, it is. But listen, if it was for me, I would have it.
0: Okay.
3: You know, and it's cool. I'm cool with not having that. You know, it is what it is.
0: Yeah. Now, on the Let's Rap About It podcast, you guys always rap about what's going on in fashion, especially when it comes to the men and the bedazzling of the outfits. And, you know, the men are coming into the women's closet these days sometimes.
3: Stop it. I don't
0: Young Thug, he wore the dress on the Jeffrey cover.
3: That's something different, though. Like,
0: is it?
3: I don't know nothing about dress wearing.
0: Mm.
3: Okay? Like, you got to...
0: That's how you
3: know. We got to put this thing in perspective. Now, when you're talking about the bedazzle thing. You know,
0: I don't see not a bedazzle on you.
3: No. But it was, I had, you know, it was like last year or two, like, you know, it was a lot of brands, you know, making jeans and shirts with the shiny sparkles on it or whatever. It was like a bedazzle. You know, like Valley and stuff like that was making a lot of that. You know, and I got shorts that had some bedazzles on it. You know, it was cool for a second.
0: You think men are still dressing like men these days?
3: What do you mean?
0: Yeah.
3: What do you mean?
0: But do you think men are dressing masculine? I'm going to give it to you on this station today.
3: It all depends on what type of man you're talking about. Mm-hmm. Now, if you got the feminine man, he going to dress like a feminine man dresses.
0: Mm-hmm. Little Prince heel.
3: Yeah, that's his thing.
0: Mm-hmm. Brunch boot.
3: That's his thing. I don't know. These guys, they wearing bags and they brunch doing all boot. Kind of. I never heard of none of that.
1: I tell you, though, you got to blame the Knicks. Shout out to the Knicks. They made the bedazzled shirts mainstream when they won the titles.
3: I don't know.
1: They made it mainstream.
0: No, I feel like
3: We've been wearing that.
0: The Swarovski.
1: I said mainstream. But once they came out with the chip and the bedazzled shirts and everybody getting it, I was like, okay.
3: I think it's less popular nowadays than it was last year or the year before that. I think it was more of a thing. But as far as the way men dress, a solid man is going to dress the way a solid man dressed.
0: Mm-hmm, like Mano with the big chain on.
3: Chain or no chain, I'm going to be solid regardless.
0: Yeah, I love it. High 97 morning. With Mero, that's what we want to hear. Call us up when you hear Chanel. That's Tyler's for those tickets to the New York Renaissance Fair. There we go. Up next is the Magic Hour. We're going live on YouTube, and we got you with those tickets to see Usher and Chris Brown on tour.

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0: 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Good morning, New York, New Jersey, Connecticut. I'm Mia Bell, holding it down for the kid Mero. Good morning, Kaz.
1: Good morning, Mia Bell. Good morning, Tri-State. What up?
0: Yes, Shawnee Culture.
2: Yo, peace.
0: DJ Cast One.
3: Yo, what's up? Good morning, everybody.
0: Okay, everybody's here. Shouts to our producer, J-Rod. Rainey is in the building. And our special guest host, Mado.
4: Great morning. Y'all got the crew up here. I like it.
0: Uh-huh.
4: Yeah.
0: We putting you to work.
4: It's all good with me. I'm used to that.
0: Yes.
4: Yeah.
0: So this is the Magic Hour where we're live on YouTube. And not only that, but we have something called the Mind of Mero where he gives us his introspective thoughts on whatever it is that's going on in his mind. But today it's all about the Mind of Mano.
4: I like that. The Mind of Mano.
0: Yeah.
4: You know, so we was talking offline for a minute. We was talking about relationships and stuff like that. And then I wanted to do something where we kind of like, you know, had the audience, you know, interacting with us and calling up. And you know, my thing is this: I don't have a problem dating somebody that's dating somebody else.
0: Ooh, why is that?
4: Because it's like I don't live in a world where I feel like we own each other. And then if I'm not willing to or ready to commit overly, then you should be able to do whatever you feel like you need to do for yourself.
0: So you're not possessive.
4: I mean, I can get there every now and then. every now and again, you don't see me calling you.
0: Uh-huh.
4: You don't see me calling you, but for the most part, nah, I'm not. So I wanted to throw this out there and see if anybody out there would call up and let us know that how they feel. Like, are you cool with dating somebody that's dating somebody else? Mm-hmm. Or do you feel like if you're dating somebody and you're interested in that person, then they should only be on you at the same time? So I just wanted to kind of get some perspective though.
0: Okay. 1-800-223-9797 is the number. Now, what has been your experience with women who find out that you're also dating other people? How do you kind of lay that out
4: from the door? Like, we have to understand
0: first date.
4: Because you should be honest. Like, I don't want to come present myself and oversell myself to be something that I'm not. You got to understand, I am having my way out here, right?
0: Okay.
4: So you just can't act like we ain't out here doing nothing.
0: But I'm sure you make them feel special. Like, you're the only person in that moment.
4: The only person? Mm-hmm. But that's what I'm saying. That's like pandering. That's like you selling yourself to be something you're not. And then what's going to happen? You ain't going to live up to that.
0: I love that.
4: And now the woman is going to find out who you really are.
0: Mm.
4: And then it's like, oh, you lied to me.
0: Yep.
4: So, you see it happening all the time.
3: So you want people to call up that are okay with being the slide?
4: No. Oh, no. Or not. Call up or not. Call up and let us know how you feel. Like, or not. Like, do you feel like you cool with somebody, you know, dating other people? Or let us know if you don't feel like that. Like, if you into somebody that they should only be dating you. Let us know how you feel, New York City.
0: Yeah, we love it. And right now the phone lines are going crazy. Yeah. So we're gonna get straight to it. What's your name and where are you calling from?
2: Caller 3.
5: My name is Medina Coleman.
0: Okay.
5: I'm

0: know what I'm saying? And then you go back to your normal, hey, whatever you're dealing with, this and that, whatever, you're not my wife, you're not my girl, you're not this and that, whatever, it's just a respective smash. And yeah, you could have somebody else smash later. I don't care.
1: But just, you got to talk
0: about it.
1: Take
0: a shower. Well, basically, I'm talking about it more or less like I know she's not something I'm claiming.
2: Yeah.
0: We just naming each other fathers, you know what I mean, the element of, you know, comfortability. So, you know what I'm saying? And that comfortability, she's like, oh, after the club tonight, Medina, you can smash.
2: Yeah.
0: You know what I'm saying? But don't be calling me all crazy. I'm like, all right, I'm cool with that. Well, if Raymond's going to hit it Tuesday, I'm cool with that.
2: It's just your turn. It's just your turn.
1: Okay, he comes from
0: like
1: the
2: Hard
1: Knock School of Mano.
2: Hey,
1: there we go.
2: That man is a legend.
3: Respect this man.
2: Let's respect this man. That man is a legend right there. Shout out to him.
1: Medina, caller number 6. Where are you calling from? What's your name?
4: Hi, good morning. I'm calling from the Bronx.
1: Good morning.
4: My name is Josephine.
1: Good morning, girl.
4: And I don't care about dating someone else's man. As long as you keep it honest and communicate very well, there's nothing wrong. If you're not married, then you're still looking for the right one. So keep it looking until you find that right one.
2: That's right, baby.
1: Mm-hmm.
2: That's right. You're trying guys out, ain't you?
4: Definitely.
2: Go ahead,
4: I'm
2: baby.
4: Trying them all out.
1: Okay.
2: I think people understand what we're talking about up here.
1: And I think the main thing here is honesty.
2: That's all.
1: When men are honest about what they're doing out in these streets, there are a lot of people who are posers. They'll tell you they want to be with you and you only, but they out here with Mary Jane and Becky and Felicia and them.
2: Maybe not those names, but
1: But you like them from everywhere. That's why I had to mention Mary and Jane.
5: That's real though, gentlemen. You will be shocked how much you can pull off just by being honest.
2: That's
5: by being straight up.
2: Yeah, be honest.
5: A lot of times you'd be like Shorty who just called and be like, I'm cool with it. I'm you're still looking.
1: So, more bang for your buck.
5: More bang for your buck indeed.
2: Absolutely. It's honesty.
1: Okay. And that's how Mano is going to give
2: that's
1: it up.
2: Right.
1: Honest. Yeah. All right. And up next, we got Hip Hop Jeopardy. So you can honestly win those tickets to see Chris Brown and Usher Raymond. It's going down right here on Hot 97. 1-800-223-9797.

0: Spend it, Mano.
1: Spend it.
0: Where the money at? I'm looking right at you.
1: Hey, listen.
0: Hey.
1: Money's being made.
0: There we go. Right here on Hot 97 Mornings with Mero. I'm Mia Bell holding it down for the kid Mero. We got Kaz here.
2: Tri-State, what up? What up, YouTube?
0: Shiny Culture.
3: Salute, salute.
0: DJ Cast One.
2: Good morning.
0: Class is in session with Mano, our guest host.
1: That's right. Let's rap about it.
0: Today and tomorrow.
1: Let's rap about it.
0: Yes, and now it's time for the best game ever.
2: Come on, son.
4: And now, boys.
0: Hip Hop Jeopardy.
4: Around the world to New York City.
0: Are you familiar, Mano?
4: This is Hip Hop Jeopardy.
0: You're going to love it. Yes.
5: Yeah, Juanito.
2: Shout out, Juanito.
0: Kazim, right. You got some bars for us?
2: I always got a quick four for y'all to wake y'all up. You know what I'm saying? Come on, let's get it.
0: You all got right. Mano's attention.
2: We
0: ready.
2: All right. 1, 2, 3.
0: Let's go.
2: New York City. It's your favorite game show. Usually it's Mero. Today is Mornings with Mano.
0: Ooh.
2: Get right. Get your mind right. Get Usher Chris Brown and see him at MetLife.
0: Okay.
2: I messed that up that last part.
1: But we understood.
2: We understood what we were
0: talking about. Mornings with Mano. That's how we're giving it up today. This is Hip Hop Jeopardy. We got some categories for you. Now, let's hit caller one. Where are you calling from? What's your name? You, caller one. What's up?
6: Good morning. My name is Jamal. Calling from New Rochelle.
0: Good morning. Calling from New Rochelle. Now, we have some categories for you. East Coast hip-hop, culture, R&B, and Southern hip-hop. What is your pick?
6: East Coast all day.
0: Okay.
1: Like that.
0: Go ahead, Mano.
1: So, I got a question for you, man. What's the name of the posse cut that featured Noriega, Big Pun, The Lox, Cam'ron, and Nature?
0: And you got to answer in the form of a question.
2: And you got 5 seconds to answer. Five.
6: What's the name of the posse?
1: What's the name of the posse song, the crew song with Noriega, Big Pun, The Lox, Cam'ron, and Nature, all on one song? What's the name of that song?
2: And now you got 3 seconds to answer. Three, two. One.
1: Cut his mic off. He's disrespectful. Cut his mic off. He's too disrespectful. I can't believe you called up here and got through to the radio. You didn't even know that answer. That was a very easy question, brother.
0: Tell him the answer.
1: Banned from TV.
0: Damn.
1: Come on, man.
0: Now he's banned from Hip Hop Jeopardy. Got to call back tomorrow. All right, caller number two. What's your name? Where you calling from?
7: Hi, my name is Gael, and I'm calling from Queens.
0: Good morning, girl. Queens, what's your pick? East Coast hip-hop, culture, R&B, or Southern hip-hop?
7: I'm going to do R&B.
0: Okay. Now, after Usher's Yeah record, he reunited with Lil Jon and Ludacris for this slow jam.
7: What is Lovers and Friends?
0: Ooh! Hey. Okay! The ladies always know what they talking about on this show. They know.
1: That's right. I like that.
0: Congratulations, girl. You won tickets to see Usher and Chris Brown at MetLife Stadium on October 15th. Who you going to take with you?
7: I'm going to take my man, my man.
0: Oh.
1: Take who?
0: My man, my man, my man.
1: Okay. At least you claiming yours. You know.
0: Shots fired? Really,
1: Mano?
0: No,
1: not really. I'm trying to get you going. Get your juices flowing. All right.
0: Well, congratulations, sister. Go ahead and let the city know who hooked you up and your favorite station.
7: Morning, hello.

0: Hot 97 Mornings with Mero, New York, New Jersey, Connecticut. I'm Mia Bell, holding it down for the kid Mero. Kaz is here.
1: What up, Tri-State? Good morning, Mia.
0: Good morning, Shawnee Culture.
2: I'm here.
0: Cast One.
3: Yo, good morning. What's up?
0: We're chilling, man, with our special guest host, Mano.
2: Yeah, let's rap about it.
0: Yes, you've been rocking out all morning.
2: Why were you here before
0: us all.
2: Of course.
0: You're a hard worker.
2: Yeah, I'm never late.
0: Ever.
2: Yeah.
0: Especially on Wine Ponded Wednesday. That's when we celebrate our native countries and where we're from. And if you're not from an island and your family's from the South, we rocking with you too. Yeah. Now, I'm Haitian, Mero. I said Mero, Mano.
2: Wow.
0: It is the M show. I'm sorry. Come on.
2: I didn't even notice.
0: Come on, man.
2: Yeah, I didn't notice.
0: I'm Haitian. I'm always repping for Haiti. Now, what about you? You said Virgin Islands, right?
2: Yeah, my family from Virgin Islands. My mother's family's from Virgin Islands.
0: Mm-hmm.
2: St. Thomas and St. Croix.
0: Yeah. Okay.
2: I've been going back often. I was there earlier this year. St. Thomas. I was in St. Croix for the New Year's.
0: Nice. Yeah. I feel like we don't show those islands a lot of love.
2: You need to, man.
0: Uh-huh.
2: Yes, man.
0: Especially as, you know, the Labor Day parade
2: is on its way.
0: Do they have a float, Shawnee?
4: They who?
0: Virgin Islands, St. Thomas.
2: They know.
0: Okay, so Mano, you got work to do.
2: I need to speak to somebody about that.
0: Mom Donnie,
2: you sure about that? I ain't been out there in a long time. But you sure they ain't got a float?
4: I mean, they might. They might. I ain't seen it.
2: They have to, man.
0: You got to spearhead that. Now,
2: we got to figure that out.
0: Give us some specifics. What are you eating over there?
4: Johnny Cake. Put us on. What is that?
2: Johnny Cake is like dough, like bread.
4: Yeah, it's like a fried dumpling.
2: Fried. But I found this Johnny Cake last year in St. Thomas, and they was putting tuna fish, like a sandwich. It was the greatest tuna fish. It was the greatest thing I ever had, that I tasted in my life.
0: Yeah.
2: Johnny Cake, yeah.
4: Yeah, we call it, in Trinidad, we call it bakes.
2: Bakes, yeah.
4: And what they have is like salt fish. You cut it.
2: The Johnny Cake with the salt fish is good too.
0: Mm. Yeah. Oh, you naming all the foods.
2: Yeah.
0: You be in the waters over there?
2: Yeah, I be out there jet skiing. I be having my way, man. I'm outside acting crazy. You know?
0: Yeah. We really want to get the human side of Mano.
2: This is human.
0: Yeah, and see this what you're doing outside of the studio.
2: When I was a kid, I spent summer, you know, in St. Croix with my grandfather, and we used to climb the trees, you know, get knip.
4: Yeah.
2: You know, tambourine.
0: Yes.
4: He know the tang.
2: Yeah.
4: He know the tang.
2: Come on.
0: See,
2: man. We
0: learning stuff.
2: Yeah, yeah, yeah.
0: This is what it's all about.
2: Yeah, yeah.
0: All right. We're going to bring you some kinnip tomorrow as you, you know, host Mornings with Mero. It's now Mornings with Mano. That's how we're doing it, okay?
2: I like that.
0: Yes. And Cast One, he's in the mix up next. Yo, Cast, what you going to play for us?
3: I'm going to play the Johnny Keke mix.
0: Ooh. Okay. That's how we doing it. It's Hot 90.

0: Wake up, New York. This is the American Dream, and you're listening to Mornings with Merrill. Keep it locked right here.
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that'll rip the party. If Quavo to QB, I'm Nick Lombardi. Pull up in a space coupe on a link with Marty. I can actually afford to get a pink Bugatti. And yo, Nick, damn, you just do a hit with Gotti. That too, but my is send hits like Gotti. It's a rap like them things on the head of a Saudi. My son go.

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When I'm here, 9 o'clock, make something you want to hear. Hit me up at DJ Cass when we get your morning started, right? Okay, we are live on that 107 app. And shout out to the whole squad. Mornings of Merrill, we're here. We're in the building, okay?

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1: Miami. 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

Ooh, money time. Top of the morning, top of the morning. Cast when I'm here, 9 o'clock mix. At DJ Cast One, that's where you can find me. You can see where I'm at this weekend. I got something big happening in Long Island this weekend, too. It's going to be a fun time. Well, you know the song, how it goes.

0: Hot 97 mornings with Mero, New York, New Jersey, Connecticut. Good morning. I'm Mia Bell, holding it down for the kid Mero. Kaz is here.
1: Tri-State, what up? Good morning, Mia.
0: Shawnee Culture.
2: Yo, yo.
0: DJ Kaz 1 in the mix. Yes, and our special guest host, Mano. He's here.
3: Good morning.
0: Good morning. You done spent a whole work shift with us today.
3: Absolutely. Why wouldn't I?
0: How do you feel?
3: I feel great. I feel good today.
0: Mm-hmm.
3: Yeah.
0: Now we hear the energy, and now it's time for the heat check, okay?
3: It's a
0: burning topic that we got to talk about. And I saw recently that Shaq revealed that he tried to get himself in a cameo for a Marvel movie, mm-hmm. The Avengers, but was reportedly turned down because he's too recognizable. And too damn big. Okay? Now, what movie, because you've been in a few.
3: A little light couple movies.
0: Uh-huh.
3: I'm not as famous as Shaq, so I don't think that would be my issue, but I do. You know, one of my fantasies is to play a priest in a horror movie.
0: Ooh.
3: Yeah, I want to give the exorcism.
0: Okay. You want to give the exorcism?
3: Yeah, I want to be the priest in a horror movie.
0: Okay.
3: Yeah, like, I want to hold a cross. I want to, you know, I want to be typecast as, like, the gangster mm-hmm. in a movie. I want to, you know, be like...
1: Sprinkle that holy water.
3: Yes. She needs holy water. Hold down, child.
1: The
3: be
1: power
3: still.
1: Of Christ compels you.
3: The power of Christ. I want to do that.
0: I feel like that can happen.
3: I think I got range, baby.
0: Yes.
3: I can do it.
0: We love it. Kaz, do you want to see Mano in this movie? Would you pay your money to see this?
1: I ain't going to hold you. I don't know if Priest was the first role I would have went with, but you know
3: Imagine an exorcism in the hood. Yeah. The hood exorcist, right?
0: Hey, don't say too much. Yeah. Tubi going to pick it up.
3: You never know. That's what I'm saying. I'm coming through as the priest. Like, where's the child? You know, take me to the child. Like, that voice on like that, you know?
1: Hey, that's all right. Playmaker. We can get that movie made.
0: Okay, Mano, I might need you to lead us in prayer as we say goodbye to the Tri-State, okay?
1: But you'll be back tomorrow.
0: Yes. Monday through Friday, 6 a.m. to 10 a.m. mornings with Mero. 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

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This is what New York City sounds like. 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Enough for all this out-of-town music.

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15: You already know.

Drewski holding you down with more new music on the way. We got to take a second to send our love and prayers, RIP, to Dolly Parton, rock star, Hollywood Walk of Fame, legendary Dolly Parton, all your favorite artists from Beyonce to Eminem is showing love to Dolly Parton. What I like the most, right? I'm going to just tell you my personal why I loved her so much. I wasn't really into the music, I'm not going to lie, but I know she had the Dolly Parton Imagination Library where she mailed out kids' books for years, free books to families, to kids, because she wanted, you know, kids to have an imagination. She wanted kids to know how to read. And she spent millions and millions of her own dollars on sending books to everyone. So I thought that right there shows the real character. You know what I'm saying? Outside of the music, that's who she was.

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Zodiac sign, it must be a Gemini moon, cause we about to go half.

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Hold up, shut it down. 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But hold on, it's only going to be artists from New York, New Jersey, and Connecticut. This is what New York City sounds like. Turn the music off. Enough for all this out-of-town music.

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More new music on the way. It's I-97. Welcome to the Midday Movement. At So Drewski on Instagram right now. Shout out to Quest. We're going to get it on. Now, it's been 30 years since Tupac passed, and the trial has started. We're like a week into the trial. And Suge Knight did an interview with TMZ and said that Keefe D, one of the suspects in the trial, his lawyers reached out to Suge and said, we'll pay you $1 million to say out loud, basically, that Keefe D was not in the car that night. Now, Suge is saying he don't even want to get involved in this, that his loyalty and love to Tupac can't be compromised. You can't pay him to get involved in like a circus. He basically is looking at this like a circus, and I understand where he's coming from. This is a huge trial. It's been 30 years. It's one of the biggest hip-hop stars in

lollipops, right? And he said they were 10 cents when he was a kid. He just bought two blow pops and it was over a dollar. It was like a dollar and some change. That's how crazy inflation is right now. That even blow pops, I don't remember them being 10 cents. I do remember them being 25 cents. They're what, like five times the amount they once were? It's crazy, but shout out to Papoose for bringing it to life, because it's not only the lollipops out here, it's the potato chips, it's the pack of gums. Remember like Winter Fresh and Big Red was 25 cents, now it's what, 35, 50 cents, who knows? Everything is going up. What was one of your favorite childhood snacks that used to be a quarter, like a quarter water or juice, that is now crazy price? Hit me up right now on Instagram, @SoDrewski. One of

Yes, sir. It's the Midday Movement on Hot 97. DJ Drewski rocking with you, of course. Shout out to Kim Kardashian and Kanye West. They are raising a child, right? Shout out to Northwest. We all know Northwest. She's been performing. She's been putting out music. Well, Northwest, in an interview with a magazine, says she wants to work at Starbucks when she turns 14 years old. She says she wants a regular job. Now, do I think that's important? 100%. Me and my wife were just talking about that, right? We opened up the ice cream shop. And we said, well, my daughter, Sola, who's 4 now, when she's able to work, do we think she would work at the ice cream shop? And I said, no, I actually want her to go get a job elsewhere so she can learn. I think it's best when you're learning outside of your comfortability, you know what I'm saying? And then, you know, maybe a year or two, once she learns how to work and take, you know, constructive criticism and follow rules, then we'll allow her to come work at, you know, her own shop, basically, at that time. But I think it's important for a child to go work for other people just to learn. So shout out to Northwest. Her family could buy her a Starbucks, and she wants to go work at 14 years old. I love

0: in the 12 o'clock hour. It's High 97, a midday movement. DJ Drewski, the heavy hitter in the building. Now listen, more new music, and shout out to President Donald Trump, who says that the American flags will be lowered throughout the U.S. for 1 week, 7 days, in honor of Dolly Parton after her passing. Yes, we lost a rock star, we lost a legend, we lost a GOAT. Now, I'm not going to sit up here and lie like if I was a Dolly Parton music fan. I just knew how big of a star she was, how much impact she had, and I spoke on it earlier. She had the Dolly Parton Imagination Library where she used to mail books to kids. I don't know if anybody used to get those books. If you ever got some books from Dolly Parton, hit me up right now at SoDrewski. We want to know, because I've seen people posting it, but I never received no books. My parents never signed up for that, and I'm a little tight right now.
1: Dougie, you told me he been on some positive. Yeah, yeah. Lately, I just wanna show up and body some. Yeah, yeah. Always been a little mathematician. Lately, this cash I'm getting got me losing count of these bags. I've been moving too fast. Hard times don't last. Remember when cops are rats talking out my boy, you ain't.

0: 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They are New York. 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WQHT HD1 New York. It's the 12 o'clock lunch break with the heavy hitter DJ Drewski.
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Caribbean girl, me know for tick, me know for top, yeah. Man, I watch my body like say them, I watch a match, yeah.

right now at So Drewski, and we now know what's on Little Dirk's playlist. He shared what he's been listening to while he's been sitting in prison. He said, this is for motivation, reflection, and real life. Maybe something on his playlist can help someone else too. He's been tuned in with J. Cole, Cardi B, Meek Mill, even Jadakiss and Jay-Z. You know what I found interesting? He had a bunch of artists, even like country artists, but he had no Lil Durk on his playlist. So he's in prison. He's not even listening to himself. Now, is that a thing all artists do? Or is, you know, I don't know. Artists, talk to

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1: This Lil Uzi Vert.

KFC added a new item to the menu. It's coming August 28th. It's Hot 97, the Midday Movement. DJ Drewski holding it down. Of course, the heavy hitters are in the building. Now, DJ Triple Threat, I don't know if you heard or you seen, but KFC is dropping an Oreo chicken burger. Yes, you heard me right. Oreo cookies. That's the bun with a chicken patty, cookie style bun. And they also have mashed potatoes with Oreo pieces. That, I don't know. An Oreo bun or even mashed potatoes with Oreo pieces in it. Now, you know I got the Rita's Ice and we put Oreos on the ice cream. That's slapping. But mashed potatoes with Oreos, I'm going to have Triple Threat go taste it. And then, you know, let us know how it's really going down. You got us tripped.

Them rent prices is going all the way up. It's at 97, the Midday Movement. DJ Drewski, the heavy hitter, still holding you down, of course. So make sure you hit me up at So Drewski right now. Now, data shows that New York City apartments are hitting a record high. Listen to this. Studio apartments are averaging at $4,088. That's the average here in New York City. A one bed.

crazy New York City renter. If you're paying more than $8,000 for a two-bedroom, tap in with me right now at So Drewski. What is your rent and what are you doing to afford it?

Ninth caller right now. You got some tickets to see Yee at Summer Stage. It's Hot 97, the Midday Movement. DJ Drewski. And before I get up out of here, the ninth caller at 1-800-223-9797. You will be in the building Summer Stage with Yee. That's going to be a movie, so hit me up right now. And if you don't win, no worries. Nessa is up next. She got more tickets to give away. DJ Camillo is in the mix. And don't forget, tomorrow, the DJ Drewski.

0: and brown eyes.
1: Funk Flex, Lip Digital, Shake the Block. 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Starting at 5 p.m. every day, once an hour, I'm going to be giving you new music. But hold on, it's only going to be artists from New York, New Jersey, and Connecticut. This is what New York City sounds like. Turn the music off. Enough for all this out-of-town music.

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Is it a crime? Rye the Scientist, Hot 97, number one for hip hop, hanging out with Nessa. Win tickets to see Chris Brown and Usher. All you got to do is listen for two Chris Brown songs to get played back to back, then be caller 9. All right, there's an update. ChatGPT, trying to help out your kids.

7, number one for hip hop. Are you worried about your kids using ChatGPT? I mean, we're all worried about it, right? What is this technology doing to our kids' brains? Anyways, OpenAI, the makers of ChatGPT, announced that they're going to have a new version of ChatGPT specifically for teens. And it will offer to help kids with their schoolwork, but not necessarily give them the answers outright. Now, if I were a kid and I heard this, I would be annoyed with this, right? Like, just give me the answers already. At the same time, I do think having stricter rules with the content on ChatGPT will be good for kids, because you just never know what's happening on all these platforms nowadays. On the way, Drake breaking his

have at number one for hip hop, Drake's a show off. His latest album, Iceman, has now tied his album, Take Care, that came out in 2011, for having the longest run at the number one slot on Billboard's top R&B hip hop albums chart. I mean, who is Drake competing against nowadays? Himself, his shadow. All right.

0: feel me?
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In desperation, I'll do it. Okay, on the way, Beyonce

0: Swift got beat out by Madonna. The legend, the icon, was nominated for the most MTV Video Music Awards this year with 11 nominations. That's more than any artist that's out right now, right? And Madonna's out here still applying that pressure. Okay, good news for Long Island commuters. That's coming up next.
1: 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See you at the bar, you was hardly talking. That's when I knew that your heart was scarring. Friends to lovers need a part to star in. Like, wait, babe, let me ask.

me, French Montana, Max B, Hot 97, number one for hip hop. Great news for Long Island commuters. The LIRR has made a big change in their rush hour schedule. There's going to be a direct train from Penn Station to Montauk, so you don't have to wait to transfer to Jamaica anymore. So this is going to start after Labor Day. Coming up, music producer Timberland, getting soon.

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hip-hop super producer Timberland is getting sued for nepotism. Yes, he's getting accused of firing his DJ before going on tour so that he can make room for his son to become the DJ. And now his former DJ is suing for $130,000, which is a combination of the money that he was promised and expenses that was leading up to the tour. Timberland is denying any wrongdoing. Listen, I get it. You want to look out for your family and friends, but you can't do that, especially if you have a contract in place, especially if you made a commitment to other people. I just don't think it's a good way to do business, in my opinion. All right, you want to watch?

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All right, see Lil' Kim perform her hits in Brooklyn. 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

and number one for hip hop, Queen B, the legend, Lil' Kim, celebrating her legendary debut album, Hardcore, with a special hometown show with an orchestra at King's Theater in Brooklyn happening November 19th. Tickets are on sale. I'm telling you, everybody's showing up and showing out. On the way, got your Chris Brown and Usher tickets. You're listening for two.

0: And number one for hip hop, Don Toliver, about to drop some new music. I mean, he posted a cryptic message. It looked like some kind of engine with the words Nitrous 2026 written on it. So people are expecting that he's going to give us a new album real soon. On the way, Victoria Monet's phone number got leaked.
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7, number one for hip hop. Here's a chance to call Victoria Monet or at least text her. She leaked her own phone number and it's on her page. Go to her Instagram. And I think it's cute because she's actually been responding to fans. That's amazing. I can't wait for her to come back to town. Got your ticket to see Chris Brown and Usher. You're listening for two Chris Brown songs to get played back to back. Then be caller 9 to win.

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0: Usher tickets, Camilo, commercial free mix, over 97 minutes, Hot 97, number one for hip hop. Chris Brown and Usher couldn't get enough of the tri-state. That's why they're coming back. October 15th, MetLife, we got your tickets. And Camilo, I got your wife's special backstage passes to hang out with Chris Brown and Usher.
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0: For your birthday, wouldn't you want a hall pass?
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0: And then the next day, which is the Chris Brown and Usher show, then your wife can have a hall pass.
1: Nah, we good. Nah, we all right. We'll stay home.
0: Win ticket to see Chris Brown.

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0: commercial free mix over 97 minutes, Hot 97, number one for hip hop. Look at that, Camilo. You're going to be happy. The Mets, they are at number one.
1: Whoa, really?
0: Well, not their record. Their stadium. Yes, Citi Field was named the number one stadium in the country for game day food.
1: Nah, I'm not going to front. That's a Citi Field is a vibe. Have you ever been?
0: I have, and the food was good. Now, Camilo, don't you have season passes to see the Mets? I mean, they've been giving out the tickets left and right.
1: Absolutely, I don't. We need to work on that.
0: Let's go, Mets. Let's go, Yankees. I love everyone.
1: And I love the food at Citi Field, baby.
0: We need to go on a diet. Anyways, we got your Chris Brown Usher tickets right when Camilo plays.

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Hanging out with Nessa, as promised, we got your ticket to see Chris Brown and Usher.

day after Camilo's birthday. When you win these tickets right now, make sure you wish Camilo a happy early birthday. That's how we're going to do it. We got more tickets to see Chris Brown and Usher. 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

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UBS Arena, two nights in a row. Funk Flex is going to be on the set. And what up? DJ Omanaya, what's going on? Oh, I got the 1-year anniversary coming up for being on at 5 o'clock right here at 97. Oh,

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Remember, you what up? Fazio. 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

0: Oh, we rockin'.
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0: Shout out to Dee Dee, Fate to Famous.
1: Ever since you left me, more money, more.
0: Hey, Boogie, backstage passes. I got him right now at Funk Flex. Let me see that steering wheel type of car you driving. Funk Flex is on the set both nights, 20,000 deep, 40,000 in total.
1: I went deaf on it.
0: Crazy. MVP Arena.
1: All I need is one night.
0: Albany, 10,000 deep. The Baby, G Herbo, Natalie Nunn.
1: One night.
0: Baby Chief, do it. Funk Flex on the set. It's not gonna stop.

or the big Halloween party. Funk Flex, Westchester, White Plains, Coliseum, Justice, what up? All I need is one October 31st, you hear me, New York? The big Halloween bash is coming to White Plains, Coliseum, October 31st. That's a Saturday. 1,000 deep. We ain't in the small clubs. Ever. You hear me? I'm just saying. That's going down. Halloween night. As I keep it international. DJ Chulo, what's going on? DJ Chulo, I'm looking for you.

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1: Yeah.
2: He's on fire.
1: Hey.

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Man, I just love making you feel good in that car. I got my anniversary coming up. 1 year anniversary of being on at 5 o'clock. Me.

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1: 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So many. It's hard just to pick one.
0: It's hard just to pick one.
1: Yes. But if I got two.
2: Yes.
1: If I got two. I want the thick one. I want.
2: I only play hot joints.
0: Thick one. Okay.
2: Baby Chief, do it. I see you. MVP Arena.

I'm freaky, freaky like no one has ever made you feel, yeah. Yes, Hot 97, Funk Flex, it's a Wednesday, okay? Lit Digital, shake the block. 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Yes! And I'll give those to you right now. The big homecoming is coming to Albany, October 3rd. The Baby G Herbo, Natalie Nunn, Baby Chief Do It, yours truly, Funk Flex. MVP Arena, 10,000 deep. 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It's going to be an amazing concert. So, always, new music from an artist from New York, New Jersey, and Connecticut. Let's get to this Trust Moolah, On the Run, mix at 6 is on the way.

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0: 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Joe Jackson, what up? 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
1: She said, take your time. 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
1: Ooh, I said, baby, I'm a dog.
0: December 11th and 12th. Wow. Gino, Saul, Joe Jackson, what up? I'm in these clubs, baby.

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You know where I'm going after this. Let's go.

coming to Club 11 in Miami, baby. Get ready. Gino Saul, what up? Joe Jackson, what up? I'm coming to Dante's Hi-Fi. I'm going to be playing Strictly 45s. Rich Medina, what up? And don't forget, Funk Flex, Live Nation. Ooh. Hot 97, we got the big concert getting ready to happen. 20,000 deep. Terrence, what up? Shout out to Stacy from Live Nation.

sky hot out here. Hoogal, I see you. He put 10,000 people in Brooklyn just to come see him. Crazy. That boy nice on the set. High 97.

0: 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I'm here. Excited. I'm everywhere. Here we go.
1: I don't even know what she said, cause she's far. It's far.
0: I'm gonna be at that Docklands Riverfront. Williamson, Delaware. Oh, I'm gonna put it down in there. It's gonna be crazy. August 29th. We're there. Let's go.

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Sheik Luke's birthday bash. Joe Jackson, what up? Justice, what up? I'm coming to Cancun in Long Island. Oh, Joe, I see you. I'm coming to Pier 17. Chief Keith.

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I got backstage passes for you to see A Boogie at the UBS Arena, 20,000 deep. 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DJ Omanai, what up, M? What

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Oh!

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0: 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You know what we make happen, okay? Now, Colin Kaepernick, Perilous Fight book tour. That's all going down September 15th, 132 West 138th Street, Harlem. Funk Flex in the building. We're going to have a good time. Nessa, what it is. And Colin Kaepernick is going to do something very, very special on the radio before his in-store. You're going to love it. Okay, new music. Always from an artist from New York, New Jersey, and Connecticut. Cheat Code. Follow me, French Montana, Max B. Hot 9 at 7 on the way. Let's go.

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4: 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If you want to talk to me, baby.

Yes, dig number 8, Folded Kehlani. It's a Wednesday. Funk Flex, I'm here. I had an amazing time at the sold-out Kehlani concert, 20,000 deep. Funk Flex was on the set. I was wow. David Ali, I appreciate y'all. Kehlani put on an amazing show. Cardi B came out. I mean, wow. It was definitely something. My bonus today is going to be that new Jim Jones and Fab, all right? Brooklyn Harlem, that's my bonus. I got backstage passes to see A Boogie, UBS Arena for 2 nights, 20,000 people each night. Yours truly, Funk Flex on the set, Lit Digital, Shake the Block. M, DJ Omania, I see y'all. High Bridge, the label. Colin Kaepernick is coming to Harlem. The Perilous Fight, the Big Book Tour, September 15th in Harlem. Yours truly, Funk Flex, is going to be moderating that. Ness is going to be in the building. Shout out to the National Association of Black Bookstores Presents. We will be in Harlem shutting the street down. We're going to be doing something very special with Colin Kaepernick, which is going to be, we're going to let him take over the Funk Flex show. That's right. We are going to let Colin Kaepernick take over the Funk Flex show. Yes. Yeah. Mean. Here's number 7, Rain Dance. Dave.

Yes, there is number six, Ghetto Love Story, Baby Chief Do It. All right? Funk Flex, it's a Wednesday, hottest non-songs in the city. Speaking of Baby Chief Do It, October 3rd, we got the first annual Albany Homecoming Concert, The Baby, G Herbal, Natalie Nunn, Baby Chief Do It, MVP Arena. It's going to be the first time I touch down there, 10,000 deep. Funk Flex on the set, EUP Global, Paperboy Entertainment, and Joe Jackson. I see y'all. Yeah, we ain't playing at all. Backstage passes to see A Boogie with yours truly, Funk Flex on the set. Both nights, 20,000 deep each night. I'm playing these arenas, man. Ain't no DJ playing in these arenas like I am. You know where they at. All right. Here's number five, Janice, Drake. I'm about to be inside 97 minutes commercial free. My bonus is going to be the

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Here's the number one song right there. French Montana, Max B, Remy Ma. We're inside 97 minutes commercial free on a Wednesday. Hottest 9 songs in the city. Colin Kaepernick comes to Harlem. The Perilous Fight book tour. 7 p.m. September 15th, Harlem. 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Shout to the National Association of Black Bookstores Presents. Yeah, we're going to shut that down. That's going to be something in Harlem. And we're putting something together very special. Colin Kaepernick is going to take over the Funk Flex show. That's right. Colin Kaepernick is going to take over the Funk Flex show. Stay tuned for more details on that. It's going to be super duper. Let's get into this. Jim Jones is fabulous because every hour I give you new music from an artist from New York, New Jersey, and Connecticut. And I'm going to be back on the set at 8 p.m. shutting it down. Hot 9 at 7.

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